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1: I've been moving calm, don't start no trouble with me. Trying to keep it peaceful is a struggle for me.

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Our colors will fade eventually. So if our time is running out, day after day, we'll make the mundane a masterpiece. Oh my, my, oh my, my love, I take one look at you, you're taking me out.

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I take one look at you, you're taking me out.

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1: It's 4 a.m. I can't turn my head off. 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

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Oh my, my, oh my, my love. I take one look at you, you're taking me out.